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Once chicken ears are a lingo show. Forever gonna see my old papa, and I know you ever gonna.

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Or better yet, go to Times Square, take a picture of me with a Kodak. Took my life from negative to positive, I just want y'all to know that. And tonight, let's enjoy life.

0: 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You like to
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0: 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You like to

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1: It's Mr. 305 checking in for the remix. You know that at 75 Street Brazil. Well, this year's gonna be called Calle Ocho. Que hola, gata. Que hola, omega. 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

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Everybody's saying that the scat man stutters, but does and never stutter when he sings. But what you don't know, I'm gonna tell you right now that the stutter and the scat is the same thing. You're on the scat man.